stealing the ideals. Mr. Ty Anderson, big up yourself.

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Tonight, tonight, tonight. Keep it going. 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
0: 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Women here tonight.
2: Yeah, yeah. Basement.
3: Groove.
0: That's right. That's right.
2: Basement.
0: That's the one they call King Froggy on the vamp right here.
2: King.

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Yes, yes, y'all. Happy Friday. We just gonna keep this thing rocking. 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

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Juice Band in full effect. 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

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This one's called Blunts and Beats. 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

0: say what's up, bang the cut, bang the cut, and I say what's up, feel it up, pass the Dutch, spark it up, and I say what's up, twist it up, take it out, twist it up, yo, we say what's up, don't get too close, sharp like a razor, don't get too close, cause we're dangerous, none of the weak can't. Can hang with us.
1: A homegirl just lost all of her tip money tonight, right here on this dance floor, and maybe you could just shout it out that if somebody found a hundo or so that was on there.
0: Apparently, somebody lost some cabbage. Somebody lost some money on the floor. If you found it, take it to the bar. I mean, if you found it, come give it to me. Somebody lost some money, so if you find it, take it to the bartender. No worries, no worries. We keep it positive around here. We got a couple more tracks, right? Couple more? Where we at?
2: We're looking at Little Cuz right now. All
0: right. All right, yo, check it out. This is we in the studio right now recording our album. It takes for fucking ever. But trust me, it's gonna happen. This is one of the first tracks that we kinda got in the mix. So check it out. It's called Little Cuz. Do I start this one? Yeah. Look, cuz, be true to the game. And the game, I love you back. If you mess with the game is gonna probably fuck you back.

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All right, one more. All right, this is really the last one. It's just because family here, we gonna rock this out. What? You get a page yet? No, okay. All right. 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All right, this is for the group to mash the gas. 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

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Let me get K-Star. You guys drop out. 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Nice this year, we on the right path. I'm gonna speak on the Jews' behalf. Let the music speak for itself. 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

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It's essential to stay crucial out there.

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1: Oh, violence. You see, some boy.

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That's how powerful, man. That's how you command. You do the industrial and I'll get some like...

0: Wheel It Up. Juice Crew. They said they love it.
1: So.
0: Oh shit, it's that one. All right. That's wicked.

I don't think we're getting fucked.

Mm-hmm.

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She kinda used and abused me, but I wouldn't have it any other way.

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Keep that rocking.

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You better not push it, shove it, don't force it. It's a big rusty tick, but we are gonna bring us. 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

Yeah, people, right now we got the Lion Camp Showcase. We just heard Joss Sun, you heard the sounds of Joss Sun. 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

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And if you love what you're hearing, you can sight these guys tomorrow at the Plaza from 2:30 to 4:30 or 2 to 4 or something like that. But check them out tomorrow. Hold tight, Ross Attitude soon come.

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1: Cause all the physics is CD from a planting of the dirt. 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

0: good tonight, y'all. 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How y'all feeling? 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
1: Big up the one called Ishi.
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This one's called Blunts and Beats. 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

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There is justice. I finally got justice tonight.

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Yes, yes. Make people shout, yes, yes. Make other people shout, yes, yes. Every time when I come to the 6-9, just wanna make you kick another fat rhyme. 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Fire come, a fire gonna blaze. Every time, you know the place is in the haze. The smoke filled the room, you know we in tune. Yes, we're coming soon, I keep it grooving. It's a chill chill coming on a set. And you all get wet, we're gonna on the rest. Big up the people, come yell, no contest. Been the record that I like the best. Make all the people shout, yes, yes. Cause they feel it and there's something fresh. Bless.

0: Yes. Right now, we got to move things along quickly. So we're going to do one called Stand Firm. 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Yeah.
1: The most important member of the band, ladies and gentlemen.
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1: Our spiritual advisor on the homemade banjo, Mr. Ian Davidson.
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Happy birthday, Bob.

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Living for the next vibration. Amazing playing on your local radio station. And they say they be relate to the flow that you're throwing down. But when it just is, we don't mess around. 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Yeah. Ain't afraid for what I believe in. 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It's open season. A duppy conquer, right? Till I stop breathing. Check it out. Here to make the correction. Look in the mirror, long it's our reflection. Check the beat, new juice selection. Gonna make it holla, y'all. Holla, y'all.

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0: 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You guys try. Whoa, whoa.
1: Whoa, whoa, whoa, whoa, whoa, whoa, whoa, whoa, whoa, whoa, whoa, whoa, whoa, whoa, whoa, whoa, whoa, whoa, whoa, whoa, whoa, whoa, whoa, whoa, whoa, whoa, whoa, whoa, whoa, whoa, whoa, whoa, whoa, 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